0: creator, conceiver, romantic love receiver. Call
1: to you.
2: The nerve.

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1: Yes, and neither would you, Derek, this star nonsense.
0: Yeah, yeah.
1: No, it isn't.
0: I'm sure of it.

0: definitely was in the right.
1: Yeah, it's definitely like he was cruising for bruising.
2: After I yelled and screamed and telling him why it wasn't coming on film.

0: picture in the friendship magazine made me think that you could be my queen, but now you're all dressed up and frightening. I think I've changed my mind, but oh, the ecstasy. Come and dig your heels.
1: Come, come, come, come, come, come, come, come.